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1: You played it cool and I played it dumb. 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
1: When your legs don't work like they used to before, and I can't sweep you off of your feet,

on your cigarette break. It's like 10,000 spoons when all you need is a knife. It's meeting the man of my dreams and then meeting his beautiful wife. And isn't it ironic?